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58: is everybody
59: in.
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69: It's my.
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76: Wrapping in harder this year. 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
98: Watch.
99: The way I
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6: Beep.
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7: kissing.
8: Cause I don't
9: get sleep. 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
11: Windmill.
10: Four.
12: The man.
13: Tag.
14: Forever.
15: Hand in hand.
16: Take it.
17: All.
18: It'll
19: be your stride.
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7: Ladies.
8: Ponies at the track.
3: It's my
9: chocolate.
10: Attack.
11: Yes. I'm stepping in.
12: I hope he's here.
13: Care Bear.
14: Wrapping in harder this year. Watch me.
15: As I
16: gravitate.
17: We gon' ghost town.
18: It's Motown.
19: With your sound.
20: You win.
21: The blink.
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23: The dust.
24: Can't fight
25: us.
26: With your
27: sound.
28: You kill
29: the ink.
30: So don't.
31: Stop.
32: Get it.
33: Get it.
34: Until you're
35: shattered.
36: Headed.
37: Watch.
38: The way I
39: navigate.
40: Feel good.
41: Feel good.
42: Feel good.
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One, nine, two, seven, four. 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Six, eight, five, four, two. Six, eight, five, four, two. One, seven, five, zero, seven. One, seven, five, zero, seven. Three, nine, three, nine, eight. Three, nine, three, nine, eight. 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Three, two, three, four, eight. Five, nine, three, seven, eight. Five, nine, three, seven, eight. Seven, zero, six, three, six. 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
20: So while you in the streets, surveilling,
21: proceeding,
22: you won't
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25: because you're
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29: December of
30: time.
31: A melancholy
32: town where we
33: never smile.
34: And all I want to hear
35: is the message.
36: Beat
37: my dreams.
38: They gotta
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0: 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Im Sommerloch, Loch, Loch, featuring 6 exceptional, for some people even outrageous productions in July, August und im September. Heute, aujourd'hui, today, Trout Mask Replica, probably the most challenging double album of all time. Will you be able to survive this? For sure it will survive you. Dive into the surreal, bizarre, but so beautiful universe of Cap Beefheart and his magic band. Los geht's! Let's go! On y va!
1: Dachau Blues of Poor Jews. 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

0: his shoulders, the eyes roll back in ecstasy, crying, please, old man, stop this misery. 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
1: And it attracted a lot of rats. 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
1: Lucid tentacles test in sleeve and join in jointed jade pointed diamondback patterns. Neon meat dream of a octafish. Artifact on rose petals, in flesh petals and pots. 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

0: me blues.
1: This album, composed by Don Van Vliet, also known as Captain Beefheart, is arranged by drummer John Drumbo French and produced by Frank Zappa. Don and Frank, friends since their early teenage years, were listening a lot to Don's blues records at his family's house. I'm pretty sure Don's singing voice is mostly influenced by Howlin' Wolf, as Tom Waits' vocals, I suppose, not right from the start of his recording career, but soon after, are deeply influenced by Captain Beefheart. This album's music, with its polyrhythm and polytonality, is considered one of the most challenging recordings in the 20th century musical canon. And I would add, it's even more challenging in the 21st century. Why that? Because music composed and produced nowadays is mostly unadventurous and boring. Trout Mask Replica is highly acclaimed by many critics, but also not understood by so many others. Released in June 1969. A few years later, we, ex-Magma, then living in France, played with Captain Beefheart and his magic band at a festival in Paris. After that, we spent 2 days together and sure had a lot of fun. This story I will tell another time. The album is ranked number 60 on Rolling Stone's 500 Greatest Albums of All Time. In 2010, it was selected for preservation in the United States National Recording Registry by the Library of Congress for being culturally, historically, and aesthetically significant. Quel dommage, but I had to kick out quite a few songs because the double album contains almost 80 minutes. But as you might know, my show runs only 60. So if you want to listen to the entire album, you should buy it. Ich wünsche mir für euch noch fantastisch vergnügliche Aus-, Ein-, Auf- und Absichten mit dieser Doppelschallplatte, die da heißt Forellenmasken-Nachbildung von Kapitän Rinderherz und seiner Zauberband. Weiter geht's.

0: Festen Bulbus.
1: Festen Bulbus.
2: That's it.
0: Okay, do it again.
2: I
0: if
2: love
0: I
2: that. I love those words.
1: Festen Bulbus.
2: That's right, the mascara snake. Festen Bulbus.
1: Bulbus also tapered.
2: Yeah, but you've got to wait until I say. Also, a tin teardrop.
1: Oh, Christ.
0: Again, beginning.
1: Festen Bulbus.
2: That's right, the mascara snake. Festen Bulbus. Also, a tin teardrop.
1: Bulbus also tapered.
2: That's right.
3: Liquid red salt ran over crystals. I later band-aided the area side. Oh, well, it was worth it. Peanut pleased but sore from sitting, chose to stub her toe and view the white bulbs horribly large in the red pockets. I'm tired of playing baby, she exclaimed. And out of a blue felt box let escape one yellow butterfly the same size. Its droppings were tiny green phosphorus worms that moved in tuck and rolls and clacks and whispered in their confinement. Three little bird scotch tape windows several yards away, mouths open to tongues that vibrated and lost saliva. Phoenix claimed, that's the raspberries!

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Well, well, till it showed in pain. 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
1: Here you would have a famous version of She's Too Much for My Mirror. 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
1: Happy was the khaki sweatband, bowed goat pot-bellied barnyard that only he noticed. The old fart was smart. The old gold cloth Madonna. Dancing to the fiddle and saw, he ran down behind the knoll and slipped on his wooden fish head. The mouth worked and snapped all the bees back to the bungalow. Mama was flattening lard with her red enameled rolling pin when the fish head broke the window, rubber eye erect and precisely detailed. Air holes from which breath should come is now closely fit with the chatter of the old fart inside. An assortment of observations took place. Mama licked her lips like a cat, pecked the ground like a rooster, pivoted like a duck, her stockings down caught dust and dough balls. 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Smell cold mixed with bologna, rubber bands, crumpled wax paper bonnets, fat goose legs and special jellies, ignited by the warmth of the room. The old fart smelled this through his important breather holes. 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From the outside we observed that the nose of the wooden mask, where the holes had just been a moment ago, was now smooth, amazingly blended, camouflaged in with the very intricate rainbow trout replica. The old fart inside was now breathing freely from his perfume bottle atomizer air bulb invention.
0: His excited eyes from within the dark interior glazed, watered in appreciation of his thoughtful preparation.
2: Oh, man.

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13: have to go
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30: is the message.
31: Beep.
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68: ponies at the track.
69: My
70: Darkling.
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75: Care Bear.
76: Rapping in harder this year. 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